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0: iced tea. This Sugar Honey iced tea is for my sports fans. 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
1: Yep.
0: She back.
1: Mm-hmm.
0: Legs legging, body bodying.
1: Booty bootying.
0: You would go there, cuz. Oh, yeah, and Wimby out here mushing folks.
1: Hey, man, they better get in the gym.
0: You better be careful. Jalen Brunson get his daddy out on you.
1: Yeah, Trump would probably be at another game. Let's keep this thing going. Come on, Spurs. Let's keep this thing going. Come on, Trump.
0: Now, come on, York.
1: And they wrestling in front of the White House.
0: Oh, what is the world coming to, child?
1: Man, we wrong. We wrong, damn it.
0: I'm praying about it, Jesus.
1: Who you going for, Nisa?
0: You already know, orange and blue, keeping it true. Brooklyn born and bred. You know, notice the accent comes out a little bit. You know, my mother, my father.
1: I like it. Know. I keep telling these folks I got friends.
0: Let's go, New York.
1: Right here on Southern Soul.

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1: Here it comes. 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
1: Yep.
0: She back.
1: Mm-hmm.
0: Legs legging, body bodying.
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0: You would go there, cuz. 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
1: Hey, man, they better get in the gym.
0: Be careful. Jalen Brunson get his daddy out on you.
1: Yeah, Trump would probably be at another game. Let's keep this thing going. Come on, Spurs. Let's keep this thing going. Come on, Trump.
0: Now, come on, York.
1: And they wrestling in front of the White House.
0: Oh, what is the world coming to, child?
1: Man, we wrong. We wrong, damn it.
0: I'm praying about it, Jesus.
1: Who you going for, Nisa?
0: You already know, orange and blue, keeping it true. Brooklyn born and bred. You know, notice the accent comes out a little bit. You know, my mother, my father.
1: I like it. I keep telling these folks I got friends.
0: Let's go, New York.
1: Right here on Southern.

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0: What's your food for the soul this week, Nisa?
1: We got to touch folks' spirit here. You know, you don't have to spend so much time trying to convince people.
0: So, Nisa, let's put something in the air, man, for the young folks out here. You know, for that guy, Carmelo Anthony, let's put something out here for these kids. Man, a good spirit that can help them get through their days in this new world we're living in.
1: Man, indeed. Let's marinate on this then. Stay true to yourself. The people who are meant for you will find you, and know that we don't have to use violence, but we can come as a unity in a community and know that this will make us even stronger.
0: And that's some food for your soul right here.

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0: 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Heavy hit bent rock. This is what I do. The soundtrack to your Saturday evening. Those classics you haven't heard in a while. Hang around. I've got more joints coming up and always get at me at DJ Bent Rock on the IG. 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

0: 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I am here. I've got two more hours of the classics you love. Hang around. 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

0: 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Heavy hitter Bent Rock, thanks for always checking in with me at DJ Bent Rock on my IG. Always got some more requests that you want to hear. Keep it coming at DJ Bent Rock on the IG. 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

0: number two in the books on the Classic Spin Show on Classics 102.9, Atlanta's Classic R&B and today's Southern Soul. Heavy hitter Bentlock. That is what I do. Okay, that is what I do here for you. I got another hour coming up next of the classics you haven't heard in a while right here on Classics 102.9.
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0: 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Heavy hitter, Bent Rock. I've got one more segment to go. Hang around. I've got that coming up next right here on Classics 102.9.
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house. 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All right. 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

0: 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They all gone to the party, and all they asked about was, who's the DJ?
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0: me. I'm back again next Saturday, right before Father's Day. Remember, I always say it's a Mother's Day weekend, it's a Father's Day moment. So, gents, we'll celebrate that moment next weekend. Always get at me at DJ Bentrock on the IG, Bentrock on Facebook, and we'll catch you next Saturday. 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
1: 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As escrow payments continue to rise, some homeowners have seen monthly mortgage payments increase by hundreds of dollars due to rising insurance costs and escrow shortages. We have an opportunity to lower our insurance premiums in the state of Georgia. 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Paid for by the committee to elect Keisha Waits, insurance commissioner.
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8: 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And I expect that might be the whole world, because everybody needs something or someone to love.

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5: I'm Shane Cummins, a real client of 855, Jay Sanders. 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I was in the back seat of the car. My fiance was in the front seat of the car, and my stepmother was actually driving. A truck driver actually like fell asleep and swiped us. And the car spun around a few times. I injured my neck in several places. My wife had various injuries as well. My stepmother, she had injuries. I had Julian, they had other lawyers. So I believe my stepmother got like 10,000. My wife got like 17,000, and I got 330,000. And I wasn't even driving, I was in the back seat. So thank you, Jay Sanders. 330,000, I did. And listen, Julian has helped so many of my cousins and family members and friends over the years. So many people. Julian, go ahead, you write real quick.
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2: 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Welcome aboard the Sunday Cruise. 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

There was a family on their way down south. And they had gone as far as they could go, and they made their way, and they were driving on a dirt road. Storm came. The lightning started flashing. The young man that was driving the car lost control of the automobile. Ran off the road, and everybody was all right except him. They got out of the car, and just across the dirt road was a white house. They took him across there to that white house and knocked on the door, and a white lady came to the door and said, "Can I help you?" They said, "Ma'am, if you just let us, our brother just got in an accident. We want to just come in and make a telephone call. We want to call the doctor."

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Somebody say yes here. Well, the daughter put that phone down and went back into the living room, and the little children, they were sitting there crying. They were all sitting there crying. And by that time, grandmama had got out of the car.

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She said, child, let me come in. She walked in.

0: 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The white lady looked at her and said, "If you want to use the phone, you can use the phone." She said, "No, ma'am, I don't want to use the phone, but I want to call my doctor, and I need to go to your closet." Wait a minute. 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She walked in that closet. The children were walking behind her. She walked in that closet, and she closed the door, and before she talked to the Lord, she said this:
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0: 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She just raised her voice and said this.
1: There is God. 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
1: Tomorrow night at 10 on TV One.
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Hey, what's cracking, y'all? I'm Griffin. Welcome to Get Up Weekends. Coming up this hour, Erica Scherer, Faith Walk, and today we're talking with our legal expert, Judge Melody Armstrong. Plus, I'll share my joys and concerns, and I'm super excited. My audiobook, Cats and Puppies, is out right now. This is not a book about animals. You don't want to miss it. It's all coming up next on Get Up Weekends with Erica Campbell.

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5: Yes, it is time for the Faith Walk of the Day. And 2 Corinthians 5:17 says, therefore, if anyone is in Christ, he is a new creature. Old things have passed away. Behold, all have come new. One version says, therefore, if anyone is in Christ, the new creation has come. The old has gone and the new is here. Now, listen, when I first started hearing this scripture a lot, it was because of a young lady who would make certain decisions, and make some wrong choices. And she was like, everything know about me. Bible said all things have passed away, so that's passed away, so I'm a virgin again. So I said, all right, praise the Lord. That's how she wanted to look at herself. But listen, if the old has passed away and the new is here, you can't walk in your old identity and your new one at the same time. You can't keep telling people who you were and who you are now. If you are taking on the identity of Christ, then that is how you walk. That is how you speak. That is how you live. That is what you seek to learn more about. How do I walk more like Christ? How do I walk in the newness that he has made me? Now, listen, let me tell you, the enemy is always going to remind you of who you were. Sometimes the enemy glorifies that season of your life. And when you talk about it, you almost talk about it as if that phase was better than this newness that you should be walking in. So be very careful with glorifying the version of you that's not testimony, but almost like you miss it. You got to walk in the new identity of Christ. So much so till I don't talk that way anymore. I don't go to those places. That isn't amusing or fun to me anymore. I know someone who came to the Lord and they literally were a street all the way hood and wanted to become new in Christ. So it wasn't like, oh, now I'm a just slap Jesus on top of who I was and change it. No, God, change me. Make me change my nature. Change my mindset. Change how I talk. Change what's interesting to me. Change me from the inside out so I become more like you. Let me testify of your goodness, not glorify what was wrong in my life. But let me magnify who you've made me to be. Let me walk in the newness of Jesus Christ. The old has passed away. The old has gone and the new is here. So walk in the newness of Christ. You don't have to walk in shame or condemnation. You don't have to apologize for who you were, but you can walk in the newness of Christ. Don't let it hang over your head. You don't have to hide it in a closet. There is no shame, no condemnation in Christ Jesus. If he changed you, no matter what he changed you from, you are new and walk in that newness. You don't have to walk into a church and say, well, I know I probably can't do this because I used to, and I used to, operative word, used to. I'm not.

0: 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The all things have become new.
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5: Get Up Mornings with Erica Campbell, and joining us today is our legal expert and my favorite, Your Honor, ever, Judge Melody Armstrong. Judge Mello, welcome back. Good morning.
6: Good morning.
5: Okay, let's start with the Carmelo Anthony trial in Texas. Many people are questioning how a jury with no black jurors was selected. Number one, can you briefly explain how jury selection works and how that can happen in the biggest state in the union?
6: So, Griff, jury selection is really deselection. You strike who you don't want, especially those folks who give you crazy answers. So the folk who remain after all of that and after all of your strikes, that's your jury. And so here you have three black jurors who were K-12 educators in this case. And now the defense may not want these jurors a lot of times because, remember, teachers believe in punishment, detention, suspension, quickly sending you to the principal's office, order in the classroom. They're not here for the drama with any kind of kid. So they may transfer that out to Carmelo Anthony at this track meet. And the state may not want educators because they also can appreciate young brain development, the immaturity of boys, empathize with Anthony that he's a scared kid. He's not a calculated murderer.
5: Right.
6: And the judge in this case ruled that the reasons for striking these teachers who happen to be black were race neutral. So juries come from voter registration rolls and state IDs. In Collin County, guys, blacks are 10% of the residents. Only 600 are in the pool on the panel, so that's 60 people maybe. And how many of them tried to get out of the jury, either skip jury duty, take an excuse that's legal, or just give a crazy answer? So remember, a white juror can acquit a black defendant. A black juror can convict a black defendant. So let's not sit only in the seat of race, because Anthony's team has got more work to do. And let's pray that this and every jury fairly applies the facts the law.
5: Let's shift to the NAACP, Judge Mello. The NAACP is encouraging athletes to boycott certain colleges over redistricting concerns. Let's talk about that. That's big.
6: Yeah, so look, like Dr. King, many kids have a dream of sports. And the NAACP is focusing on the early part of that I Have a Dream speech. And that's where the U.S. is writing hot checks to black folks. So the NAACP is reminding the athletes about their power, urging them to withhold that black talent and power from schools and states that are accused of diluting black power through redistricting. So the NAACP has got to work with the athletes and train the families, just like they did with the Little Rock Nine or lunch counter sit-ins.
5: Yes, ma'am.
6: Partner with community and attorneys and wealthy donors, because these battles take money. These kids are going to face binding letters of intent, strict transfer portal rules, NIL contracts. So you're going to need money and attorneys to help these families navigate this. But it absolutely can be done. You only need a dozen or so athletes. Colin Hill told Ole Miss, "I'm not playing under a Confederate flag. Mississippi
5: Straight
6: got up. A new flag."
5: Straight
6: so
5: up.
6: When the alumni and the fans and athletes like NBA legend Derek Coleman, he told Alabama no thank you to the Hall of Fame induction, not when you are diluting my black people's power.
5: Yeah.
6: And so when everybody comes together, you can get some new Etch-a-Sketch maps and you can get some institutional change.
5: Oh, I love you so much. We're talking with our legal expert, Judge Melody Armstrong. How can folk follow you and learn more?
6: Judge Melody Armstrong, Facebook and IG, and www.melodyarmstrong.com.
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5: Yes, it is time for the E&G True Hollywood Bible Story of the Day. And today is the story of David and Nathan. Griff, you ready?
6: Man, y'all gonna... Let's see if you can see who the voice of Nathan is very quickly.
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7: In 2 Samuel and 12, Nathan the prophet was sent to King David about something very, very uncomfortable.
8: King David,
6: yes.
8: The prophet Nathan is here to speak with you.
6: Prophet Nathan. Do we have him on our books? Okay. All right, go ahead, send him in.
9: D, what's good, fam?
6: What's happening? How are you? You good?
9: Dude.
6: What's going on? You got some news? They told me you came a long way to tell me.
9: Hold on. Huh. Be quiet.
6: Okay.
9: What's going on in your eyes, dog?
6: What you mean? I ain't get a lot of sleep last night.
9: Okay. Yeah, man. You know what? You ain't got that pop in your eyes that I remember. Because, you know, whenever I see you, got this pop in your eyes.
6: Okay.
9: You Gucci, though?
6: I'm Gucci. I just need some rest. There's a lot of wars going on.
9: So, yo, my man.
6: Okay, I'm listening.
9: So, man. Dude, I want to talk to you about something. One of my homies named Rakim.
6: Mm-hmm.
9: Right? He was down by the water. And he was fishing.
6: Okay.
9: And he was fishing with one of my other dude's fishing poles.
6: Okay.
9: And he had his own pole. But my other dude's pole was a lot better than his fishing pole.
6: Okay.
9: And so he caught this fish on my man's fishing pole, but then wanted to take credit for catching the fish. But really, it was the size and the skill set and like how dope the pole was, because it's one of the new edition poles.
6: Okay, yeah, the cooler now junk.
9: Yeah. Okay. But because the pole we rock now come from that from Bethesda.
6: So your friend used somebody else's pole and wanted to get the credit? Man, this dude should die. Don't let him. This dude should be put down.
9: Hold up. 100, though.
6: Okay, I'm listening.
9: I'm using that as an example to let you know that you done something, dog. You done stole somebody else's pole.
6: I ain't mean to take his... Okay, you talking about that. You talking about that lady.
9: The chick, man.
6: You talking about that lady.
9: The chick that was on TMZ with you the other morning.
6: Why you just ain't say the chick? You talking about fishing poles?
9: Well,
6: don't do that.
9: Well, when I saw the footage, and I was like, well, maybe that's his cousin. But I look close, I'm like, no, that ain't his cousin. That's that chick. And that's your boy's chick.
6: I sinned against God.
9: I'm disappointed in you, and I want to let you know that there's grace, but then there's the price, too.
6: What's the price, Nathan?
9: You're going to lose all your hair, all right? Your big toe and the toe next to it's going to grow together. So you ain't going to be wearing the flip-flops no more.
6: Oh, not the flip-flops.
9: It's going to be really hard.
6: Who's here?
9: All right? And your son is not going to make it. He's going to juvie.
6: Oh, they locking my boy up. Okay, well, Nathan, thank you.
9: Well, you know, he was on that stuff.
6: I appreciate you coming this long way to give me all this great news. Because somebody get his yak. He got to go. Appreciate you, Nathan.
9: Well, I don't appreciate how you rushing me out.
6: I mean, we're not rushing you out. The yak.
9: But it took me 4 days to get here.
6: Our yak stable was full, and your news is a little depressing, but I appreciate you. I'm glad God forgive me, but I'm going to need a royal sandal.
9: Oh, you're going to do the flip-flop. You're going to do the slide-in.
6: Okay. The thong flip flop.
9: The joint that you got down when you were by what was that club that you said the other night?
6: I was over there at what do we
9: the
6: call
9: Jerusalem
6: that place?
9: Joint.
6: Triple J's.
9: Yeah.
6: Jerusalem
9: Triple
6: we,
9: J's.
6: We appreciate you, Nathan. Thank you,
9: Triple
6: man.
9: J's.
6: Thank you.
9: Yak! Get my yak. I need my yak. That's the wrong yak.
6: Kirk Franklin played too much. That's all I'm going to say.
5: So much.
6: In the best way. In the funniest way ever.
5: Thank you. We appreciate you.
6: Yes.
5: Listen, y'all, I would hate to be in that position, though. Can you imagine? You
6: have that Terry King.
9: Who did it?
5: You. Oh, Jesus. Holy Spirit will bust you out like that these days.
6: Man.
5: Y'all get in the book. We just want you to read the Word of God. Stick around. There's more on the way. It's Get Up Mornings. Get up. Cause you can't stop. Get up. Gotta love.
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4: Well, saints of the Most High God, we are coming to you live from the Get Up Church of our Lord, Baptist Costco, non-denominational, AME, CME, ENG, LMNOP, Apostolic Church of God in Christ. All right, now, Brother Griff, let the Lord use.
5: Thank you, First Lady Pastor.
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5: But first, giving honor to God who's ahead of my life, I'd like to say I'm glad to be in the house of the Lord one more time, Elder Cheryl.
6: Uh-huh.

0: God is good.
1: Yes, yes, yes. Cletus Cassidy is a Denver Bronco fan, ladies and gentlemen. I'm a Raider fan. Love him as a comedian. Loathe him as a football player. So listen, here is my joy, joy, joy from over the weekend. I'm trying to say this as calm as I can. I wrote a book in 2012 for moms raising sons from the perspective of a son raised by his 15-year-old mother. It is definitely a love story to my mom, Lenore Jenkins, and it was called Cats and Puppies. This is not a book about animals. Well, secretly, not telling Cheryl and Erica since October, since Halloween, after Halloween, my girl, my business partner, my manager, me and Roz Thompson have been working on this audiobook. We wanted to have a score put under it. So we got producer, Grammy nominated and Stellar Award winning producer Teddy P to do the score. And it just came out on Friday, y'all. If you go to Amazon or Audible or wherever you get your book.
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Hey, y'all, what up, though? It's Get Up Weekends with Erica Campbell. It's your boy, Griff. The Erica-ism is coming up this hour, and Erica will share her message, life ain't fair, but God is faithful. Woo! Also this hour, we'll talk to my nephew, Kyrie Tyler of Red Hands. Their new single, Walking, is rapidly inching up on the gospel charts. That's my dude in real life. We'll have some fun with this week's Get Up poll, too. We ask, what's something you do simply because your mama did it? Don't miss it. It's the second hour of Get Up Weekends with Erica Campbell.

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3: You know, my kid's favorite phrase to say when I do something for one is, "That's not fair." Or somebody has something that they don't have. "That's not fair." Lord Jesus, it drives me insane. And I'm like, who said you're supposed to have what they have? But you know what it made me think of? A lot of us. Looking at other people's blessings, judging other people's blessings. That's not fair. You don't know what they went through. You don't know God's timing for their life. You don't know what God promised them. You don't know. So how can you say it's fair for them? And do you say that when you get blessed and other people don't? This is not fair. Can you give it to everybody? Everybody has different gifts, different callings, different families, different circumstances, and different situations. And envy can really get in your heart and mind and make you misjudge their blessing and then discount yours. Let's make sure that we gauge our heart and put it in the right posture. I often talk to artists when, you know, award season comes and people that win, how they feel, and people that lose, how they feel. Listen, I've been on both sides and I know what it feels like. But what I do know is that sometimes it's someone else's turn, and that is okay. I will not get upset because they won, because I don't want nobody to be mad when I win. And I've been blessed to win a lot. So I try to make sure that fair, like, "This not fair. We should all have." No, we don't. Everybody can't be first, and everybody's not going to be last, but everybody will be in a position. And when you learn to accept that, you can also rightfully enjoy when it's your turn because you did it right, because you learned how to rejoice with those that rejoice, right? You learn how to be happy for other people when they win it, because you want people to be happy for you. If you're mad the whole time when everybody else is winning, who's rejoicing with you, you know? So let's make sure that we are not operating in jealousy and envy. Let's make sure that we are not, you know, downplaying someone else's blessings because you want what they have. You better learn to be happy for people. I learned to rejoice with people. I really, really do. I have sat at the Grammys and lost, but I knew that my friend, because most of the people in the category are my friends, like real friends that I've known for years, are winning. I celebrate them, and I'm genuinely happy, and I genuinely send a message and say congratulations. That's a good way to regulate your heart. Those that you think are getting something that you deserve, start praying for them. Start praying that God bless them and watch your heart posture shift. That envy gonna have to take a back seat and eventually get out of the car. We gotta be careful. Don't let envy and jealousy sit in your heart, right? Because it's hard to see God's goodness when you're already looking at it in somebody else's life saying, "This should be mine. That's not fair." Sounded like my kid. "Quit, so what you talking about? It's not fair. It wasn't yours. You ain't supposed to have the same thing she have or he have." So let's work on that, all right? And real talk, life ain't fair. It really ain't. It's not. I know we don't like to hear that. There will be three people working really, really hard. Guess what? Only one will be the winner. All three can't win, right? That's just life, and I want us to process that well. But I want us to be diligent and purposeful when we win. I want us to be diligent and purposeful when we're striving for the things that we are striving for, and then have a good spirit waiting on God to do what he promised that he would. He said that he would give us the victory, right? We know that some blessings are going to come down here. Yeah, we're going to get some when we get to heaven, but some we're going to see in the land of the living. And so prepare your heart for that. Stop looking at other people. Just keep looking. Run your race. Stay in your lane. You do what you're called to do, and then watch God bless you. All right? I love you, and I mean it. That is the Erica-ism of the day. Yeah, man. God sees you. God knows you. He knows where you are. He knows what you're ready for, what you can handle, and what you cannot handle. So focus on you. Run your race well. Be good at being you. Be the best you can be. All right?
4: Come on.
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9: I am Fulton County District Attorney Fonnie Willis, and I endorse Mo Ivory for Fulton County Commission Chair. I am supporting Mo Ivory for Fulton County Commission Chair because she understands the challenges facing our justice system and has been willing to do the hard work to address them. Mo has fought for accountability, worked to address the jail crises, and pushed for solutions to the court backlog that impacts families across Fulton County. We need

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4: 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Kyrie, welcome back to Get Up Mornings.
3: Yo, what's up, family? 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
3: 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Y'all go listen to this. Y'all check it out.
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1: That's Red Hands with their new single, Walkin'. Kyrie Tyler is in the building today. We love this. We love you. And we've watched you, the emotional worship in the live video. What was going on in your life when this song was birthed?
2: Woo! What wasn't going on in my life when this song was birthed is a better question. Man, all of us have, you know, our individual testimonies. And, you know, when we come together and write these songs, it's almost like a big therapy session. So a lot of the times we are just simply encouraging each other. You know, you don't have to stay where you are right now. The name of the game is actually get up, keep walking. You know, you have a team of people behind you, pushing you and, you know, supporting you in every way. And that's just how these lyrics came out.
1: That's so dope. You've recently come off major stages, even back in Beyonce on the Cowboy Carter tour. For musicians struggling with sharing their gifts outside of the church, tell us how you got to that point. Because I know church kids are like, I'm only singing for Jesus. And then God opens doors. And then you get kind of in a space of conflict. So help somebody who struggles in that area.
2: I truly believe before you take any job, you really got to know who you are and who God has called you to be. Because the reality of it is, you can sin working at a vacuum factory. It doesn't matter where you are. it don't matter where you are, where you're working. Sin is everywhere. So it's really important that you know who God has called you to be and what reason he has you in the place that he is putting you in. And understanding that you, no matter where you are, you're meant to be a light. You're meant to be the salt of the earth. You're meant to transform these rooms that you are walking into and not to conform to these rooms. So you have to start there before you do anything. But, you know, we're supposed to be used to be lights. God has given us these gifts not to shelter them or not to cover our light, but to shine bright amongst all men. And I truly believe that. And God has really blessed me and he's put me in a position to where he's trusting me with these things. And I'm just grateful that he can still trust me to be who he's called me to be.
1: I love that. I love that. Yeah. Go ahead, Griff.
3: Man, without going on into all the details, y'all just Google Kyrie Tyler. K-H-I-R-Y-E. See everything he's doing. But Red Hands feels more like a movement than it does a band, man. And you are so intentional with your gospel music part of your life. Where did that come from?
2: That's who I am, man. You know,
3: straight
2: we
3: up.
2: Church kids. You know, that's like, that's all of these other things God has given me. These are just resources. These are just tools that he's given me to come back and build what he's told me to build.
1: Wow.
2: And I'm trying to be extremely intentional, you know, with these things. I want him to trust me. I want him to be able to trust me so he can say, I'm going to give you this $1 million, but you know what you need to do. So I believe that if he can't trust me with $1 million, he ain't going to give me 10. So
1: listen.
3: Come on.
2: Be faithful.
3: Come on.
1: I love that. I love that. Why don't you give a shout out to your church? Because I know you must have been raised in a good one.
2: Yes. Yeah. Shout out to Pastor Mark Jackson in the Light Church in Akron, Ohio, man. I love y'all so much.
1: Wow. Well, listen, we love and appreciate you. Listen, y'all, we did a song, actually. It didn't come out on the last record, but I listen to it frequently because it's going to come out. So thank you for that. I know. And then I got to return the favor. So thank you for being on. We just love and celebrate all that God is doing. And you are the next generation. And so I can't wait to see what else God does in and through you. So tell us how we stay connected.
2: 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And come hang with us.
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4: All right, Cheryl, what are we talking about today?
5: All right, so last week you talked about legacy products during your faith walk, right? Yeah. Legacy products are products that were used down through the generations. You don't know why you use them, you know, or why we do a thing. It's just because our mama or our daddy did it. It's like we just did it down through the years. For me, I'm using bleach to clean my kitchen and bathrooms. Like, my husband's like, girl, we about to die. What are you? You got a mask right. on? Like, what is happening? I just want to make sure it's clean. And then in my mind, it's not.
6: Ammonia, bleach. Like, girl, trying to
5: now
6: keep
5: I got
6: trying to destroy your lungs?
5: Dilution and stuff. But anyway, my mom would use bleach and Comet. Remember, Comet would leave that gritty look.
6: Comet. Mm-hmm. Rinse
5: to clean
6: rinse
5: everything. And it just feels like it's not clean, right? Also, my meats. I mean, I know you don't have to, like, rinse them and clean them. But for me, I just do. And then pat them dry. And then just because it's what my mama did.
4: Of course, it's in a package. Whose hands was on it before?
5: That's what I feel. And then I use smoked meats in all of my, I mean, and I do turkey because I don't eat pork or beef, but I use smoked meats in all of my, and I know you cook, both of y'all cook. And so I don't know, but all my vegetables probably taste the same because I use smoked meats.
7: Yeah, me too. Smoked turkey.
4: For sure.
5: Yeah. So anyway, and I don't have a rhyme or reason why I do it. It does taste good, but it's basically because my mama did it.
4: Yeah.
7: Right.
5: What kind of legacy products y'all do, or something legacy that y'all do and don't have no rhyme or reason? It's just because it's how we always did it.
4: You know what? So I initially was doing things just because that's what I saw. But then I wanted to do my research. So I initially, of course, would use ham hocks and stuff like that. And then when I realized you didn't have to have the pork meat right. in order to flavor it well, I made the change. Some people debate whether pork and turkey are as healthy. Well, we know how pigs get treated in this country. But we love bacon. Mm-hmm. I won't get on that. I love y'all. But making the changes, what I do is I try to keep the integrity of what I learned, but do it the healthy way, right? So I don't have to have thousands of sticks of butter and everything. Everything doesn't have to have heavy cream and all the salt. And I always tell people, here's how you know if you really like a food. Don't season it and see if you like it. You like the seasonings more than you like food. So a lot of times, you know, with cooking, that's what we do. But it's the same with cleaning products. You have to learn your own rhythm once you start finding out how toxic things are.
5: Right.
4: You go, mama, I love you, but I'm not doing all that.
5: I'm not dying trying to clean my house.
4: I'm not dying trying to clean my bathroom.
5: What is something that you still do, though, that you hold on to that your mama did and no rhyme or reason? You just do it.
4: Call us 877-242-2426.
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3: All right, y'all, today the question is, what's something that you do just because your parents do it and you still do it to this day? Let's go to the phones and talk to Dale in Charlotte. Dale, what's something that you do just because your mama did it?
4: Up until about 4 years ago, I was still using just a dab of Crisco when I would actually fry some food. Just because it tasted better.
5: Just a dab.
4: I need a little dabby dab up in the Crisco. But then, of course, you do a lot of reading on it. It's like, oh, my Lord, what kind of plastic animal juju is going on up there?
3: Right.
4: So,
5: What I like Crisco can, reuse
4: grease.
5: Old grease.
4: Oh, but I still use castor oil, though. Castor oil got a couple of health benefits too. It'll actually help you get rid of some of your spot alopecia. I had a little bit of stress last year.
5: Praise the Lord.
4: I got some hair coming back right in the spot of my head. Yes, Lord.
3: Thank you, Dale.
4: Jamaican black castor oil, Mark.
3: Gotcha. Thank you for calling, Dale. Have a good one.
4: Have a great morning. Bye.
3: Bye-bye. Ebony in Mississippi is on the line. Hey, Ebony, what's something you do just because your parents did it?
6: Well, one thing that I do every day,

0: that's the one thing, the two things that I cannot do.
1: Those are good habits.
2: So I guess that's a good habit. Thank you so much for calling.
0: Yes, I cherish those memories. Thank you.
2: Karen in North Carolina is on the line. Hey, Karen, what's something you do?

0: came with it too.
1: Wow. Presto, I'm not awesome. Afraid of it.
2: Thank you for calling.
0: Yes. You're welcome. Be blessed.
2: Lonzo Love in Atlanta's on the line. Hey, Lonzo, tell us, what's something you do just because your parents did it?
3: Whenever I have a cold or anything, I always keep an extra bag for Philip Nick of Magnesia in the house, because when we were kids, no matter what happened, if you broke your finger or scratched something, you were laughing. And so,
2: sir, you have blessed me on this morning.
4: Your mama just said, get it out your system.
2: Thank you for calling, sir.
3: He's
2: still clear to this day. Thank you for calling. Have a good one.
4: Thank you.
2: No, that's right.
4: Go ahead.
2: I love my job. Do you hear me? Thank you, everyone, for calling. We sure do appreciate you.
4: Just have a good poop and you good.
2: Listen, excellent.
4: Finger healed.
2: Take care of everything. Clear you out. Still clean. Get up, morning.

0: 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That's such an old phrase. 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It's been an amazing day, but before we go, you know how we get down. We gotta pray. Father God, thank you for the weekend. Thank you for the week ahead, Lord. Thank you for the things we get to see today. Lord, let us be present. Father God, let us be present with our family. Let us be present with our spouses. Let us be present with our kids. Let us be present with our attention on you. We love you. We worship you. In your holy son, Jesus' name we pray. Amen. All right, y'all. Enjoy the rest of your weekend. Join us next week. We'll be faith walking, love talking, enjoy living on Get Up Weekends with Erica Campbell.
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1: Good morning, good morning, good morning, and welcome to Sunday Morning with Reverend Al Sharpton. I am your host, Reverend Al Sharpton, coming to you live this Sunday morning, June the 7th, coming to you live from the studios of WBLS-FM in New York. And you can join this unique national conversation and be heard all over the nation, every state, every region of the country, all FMs nationwide. All you have to do is call at 1-877-544-6290, 1-877-544-6290, and we will hear what you have to say. And I say every Sunday morning, we don't have to agree. All we have to do is respectfully discuss how we feel about what's going on in this national conversation. Let me say at the outset, this is Black Music History Month, and in this month, I want to certainly give our condolences to the family of Peabo Bryson, one of the great entertainers, great songsters of all times. May he rest in peace. And for New Yorkers, we're going to be on Tuesday morning, the passing and having the funeral services of a great labor leader, gladiator warrior, George Gresham, who led 1199. Let us always remember those that paved the way and did what they didn't have to do. All right, I'm opening up the phones. A lot happening. 1-877-544-6290. 1-877-544-6290. Let me say that the black unemployment numbers, let me start there. They released the employment numbers, the labor statistics for the month of May. Black unemployment, 6.6%, slightly lower than it had been. But white unemployment, lower than that, 3.8%. Blacks are still almost double unemployment to whites. When people ask why do we need programs and policies like DEI, they are in denial that unless there's an effort to close the gap in diversity, that we will always have this inequality built in. Now, what troubles me more than anything is that not that many are apathetic about it, is that many blacks don't even understand the disparity and therefore the necessity to come out and confront this. So under Trump, black unemployment is higher than it's ever been, even and when it's better than it was his first year, only by 2 points, white unemployment dipped even more. And when Trump was questioned about it, I had on Politics Nation last night the reporter that asked him about it. Trump said, I think we're doing fine. I don't know where we got that statistic from. He's admitting he's just saying something. But I'm going by the data from his federal government that's where the employment stood. Now, at the same time, they're messing with Medicaid and Medicare and talking about what they can't deal with a blossoming deficit. The Senate passed this week a $70 billion immigration enforcement bill. $70 billion. $38.6 billion of it will go to ICE. $22.6 billion will go to the Border Patrol. And at the same time, they voted not to rule out giving Trump his $1.8 billion in so-called weaponization funds. Now, it could be stopped at the House. And I had the Democratic leader of the House, Hakeem Jeffries, on my TV show last night. It could be stopped at the House. But that's where they're trying to go. They are not trying to sugarcoat it. They're not trying to in any way back it up. They're dealing with this in a very overt and frontal way. No question about it. We are also seeing that we have cases all over the country that we are trying to deal with. And I think that they're not getting the kind of attention they should be getting. And when we come in and bring the attention, people say, oh, there they go with media. And if you don't bring the attention, they're saying, why ain't y'all there? I think that it is absolutely the double standard that you just have to accept, that they're going to have a different double standard for you. I think that the whole question of voting disenfranchisement, the redistricting, came out this week. The Supreme Court overruled the Alabama Supreme Court, who had said that the redistricting in Alabama, the drawing of the lines, were race-based, and said that they had to go back to the original map, which gave two majority black populated districts. Supreme Court knocked that back. This, now, mind you now, the Alabama Supreme Court said it was racist. Supreme Court said, no, we don't care about that, and brought it back to its original map. That's why we're having this national march on August 28th, because they are in our face. The question is, we're not in theirs. Silence is consent. And as long as they say, well, they ain't upset about it, we've had great starts, good rallies and marches and Selma and Montgomery and then in Mississippi. But we need a national march. That's why we're starting to organize now. This is in your face. Voting they're taking, jobs you're unemployed. I mean, it's not getting anything more basic than that. So let's talk about these issues and more. The DOJ says it in a court filing, one thing, but Trump saying another in terms of his weaponization bill. And then the House passes a Ukraine aid bill in another rebuke to Trump's foreign policy, because even Republicans went there. Trump has been trying to slow walk it. And it is clear that there are some Republicans that are slowly moving back towards sanity. Some because Trump has declared war on them. Even though the overwhelming majority of the time, you take a guy like Cornyn was with Trump 90-something percent of the time. To disagree one time, he goes against you. All right, so there's a lot to talk about, and we are going to open up the phones, 1-877-544-6290. Let me say, by way of announcements, watch Politics Nation with Al Sharpton live at 5 p.m. today, 5 p.m. Eastern Time. Today, last night, I had on Hakeem Jeffries, the Democratic leader in Congress. I had several other Congress people on. Tonight, I'm going to have on other members of Congress. Well, I'm challenging, what are we doing? Where are y'all doing? What do we need to be doing? And then, and I had, of course, as I said, the reporter who questioned Trump on black employment. Tonight, I'm going to have on other members of Congress, and I'm going to have on the Senate candidate from Mississippi, Because that's a state that has a very, very interesting possibility with blacks, almost 40% of the state. So you need to watch Politics Nation with Al Sharpton this evening, 5 p.m. Eastern time on MS Now. For you that are in the New York, New Jersey, Connecticut area, meet me or beat me to the Saturday Action Rally. Had a good rally yesterday. We are at the Mother AME Zion, the historic Mother AME Zion Church in Harlem, 137th Street between 7th and Lenox. We are just waiting to get our certificate of occupation from the city and moving into our new headquarters. We bought the firehouse in Harlem, but we finished most of the rehab. And we, in the next couple of weeks, we probably be moving the Saturday rallies there. But until then, meet me. I'll be there this Saturday at the Mother AME Zion Church, 137th between Lenox and 7th. And you all that are in town for the summer, I mean, come on by and see and be with us. Be so as we organize the voting brigade and organizing other things, you're there for the rally to be energized and inspired. Yes, and those of you that want to sign up saying, I want to be part of that rally August 28th in Washington, we're going to write the why go to Washington, Reverend? Because that's where this is coming from. They need to see thousands of us, tens of thousands, where the Supreme Court is, where the workers and the staff and the justices that's making decisions see people en masse in Washington. They live there. They need to see that, feel our strength. That's what happened in 63 with Dr. King's I Have a Dream. Bringing those masses there helped set the tone for the 64 voting, Civil Rights Act rather, 64 Civil Rights Act. So go to www.nationalactionnetwork.net, www.nationalactionnetwork.net, and sign up saying, I want to be there. Is there a bus leaving near me? Or I have friends. Can we get a bus? How do we organize a bus? Or I'm coming on my own. Sign up so we can start this back and forward this week coming. All right, bye. Those are my announcements. I'll be for you that are ministers. I'll be preaching the opening at the Hampton Ministers Conference in Hampton, Virginia, on Thursday, and then on Friday morning, I'll be in Chicago keynoting for the Rainbow Push Convention, the first one since the death of my mentor, Reverend Jesse Jackson, and his son, Yusef Jackson, has asked me to come keynote on Friday morning, and then right back to New York, so I'll be here for the Saturday rally. All right, let's go to the phones, 1-877-544-6290, starting Houston, Texas, Magic 102.1, with Jay.
2: Hey, good morning, Rep. Sharpton.
1: Good morning.
2: I was calling to speak about this. Here in Texas, Houston, we have a lot going on now with immigration. Now it seems like we're going to be the forefront here in Texas. So things are changing, the laws and everything, as well as the citizens there. But what I wanted to do was talk to you, and I want to get a clarification when they said about citizenship. And when Obama was president, he spoke on this a lot about
1: you're fading in and out. Are you on a speaker? Hello.
2: Yes, I'm still here.
1: Yeah, all right, that's much better.
2: Yeah, just like I was saying on the aspect of citizenship, that we it is a thing that's going on here in the state of Texas. But I wanted to bring this up to you because I heard it from Obama, I've heard it from Biden, and I just want to let Black Americans know. And because I had a young man, he asked me, he said, "Well, why did you say that? If you was born here in a..."

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1: I think that you raise a great point. And even if you are born of African parents that were not born here, and if you were not born, and if you were born of those from the Caribbean that were not born here, you were born here, you're an American citizen. And that's how they treated others that came here and were born here, including the ancestors of the president and the first lady. And we are accepting too many double standards. The problem is not them, it's us accepting it. And we need to get that stand up, fight back spirit back out in us, because they will take as much as we allow them to take. Let's go to Lester in Houston, Texas. Let me stay in Houston, Texas for a minute.
2: You know, Rev, Paradise and Turn the Hands of Time are my two favorite Peabo Bryson songs.
1: Yeah.
2: I want to thank Houston, Texas DJ Don Sams and Devin Wade. They've done some great tributes to Peabo Bryson, and also the family of Dexter Wanzel and Foster Silver and Sonny Rollins. We're losing them all, Rev.
1: Yeah, we are.
2: Hey, Rev, at the end of your show every week, man, you always say when you're looking for a leader, don't look at the person on the radio, don't look at the person on the TV, look at the man in the mirror. But why you had this caller last week telling you about some story that you had never heard of, and you had to get on the brother about, you know, you already got enough on your plate, Rev. Look in the mirror, brother. You got two legs and a mouth like Reverend Al Sharpton. We need to do something. Rev already got enough on his plate. And then lastly, real quick, Rev, why do black, and I know I'm going to make some folks angry, Rev, but I don't care. Why do some black people have selective outrage? You got this Carmelo Anthony case going on here in Texas. And then you also had that Asian store clerk that killed that 14-year-old boy that was shoplifting or whatever. But my thing is, Rev, the horrible things we do to each other. We got a case where a 16-year-old girl was shot by her 17-year-old boyfriend. Mm. He shot and killed the 47-year-old dad trying to stop them from fighting. Then you had another case of a 50-year-old woman that was shot and killed in a mistaken identity. But we don't have the same outrage when blacks kill blacks. Can you explain that?
1: Thank you for your call, Lester. I can't explain it. We must have equal outrage. I think that where I get concerned is that we don't get concerned enough when it's the other way around. And we do get angry sometimes when blacks kill blacks and get mum, and we got to beg you to even say something when whites kill blacks. Also the issue is the criminal justice system, Lester, has no problem prosecuting blacks for killing blacks. They have a problem prosecuting others for killing us. So one of the reasons that we're looking into this case in Texas, the Ricky Chow acquittal, is that if that was the other way around, would the jury be the same? Example, last night on Politics Nation, I had the Attorney General of the state of Minnesota on as my guest. And he talked about how the Republican Party, the state party, at their state convention had a silent moment for Derek Chauvin. Derek Chauvin was convicted of the murder of George Floyd. He was the Minneapolis police that put his knee on George Floyd's neck. He was sentenced to 23 years in jail, state murder charges, and on federal charges.

0: at the convention. I'm not talking about at a fish fry where it was some guys at the back drinking beer, carrying on. At the convention of the state Republicans, a guy got up and made a motion to let's have a silent moment for Derek Chauvin. This is in the same week that we noted the 6th anniversary of the killing of George Floyd. They did not say for George Floyd. They're in our face with a double standard. So we must be outraged at blacks killing blacks. We must call it treacherous. I preached a funeral of kids that have been shot by black gang members and other things. But we also must deal with the same time, the double standard of when whites do it and celebrate and get away with it. We raised all kind of movements that led to that policeman getting prosecuted. We also must have the same outrage when blacks are doing it to each other. There's no question about it. Let's go to a guy in Indianapolis, Indiana. We haven't gone to Indiana this morning. WTLC 106.7.
1: Black Music Month. Greetings, Reverend Al.
0: Thank you, sir. Great. Back to you. Same to you.
1: And a couple of things tonight of that. Just wanted to shout out to the film Michael about Michael Jackson that was setting records all over the world in terms of
0: the movie has broke all records, and I'm sure Michael's smiling. I knew Michael very well. I preached his funeral and did the committal at his cemetery, at his burial, and I'm sure he's very proud. And they're gonna always come with their controversies and other stuff, but I think the support of the movie theater goers and other forms of support show that they appreciate his music.
1: And to his family, you know, they're music family and members of the community in terms of trying to do constructive things for the most part. So shout out to them, but also.
0: Are you on a, why, y'all got to get off speaker phones because your sound comes through distorted. Let me get ready for my break. I hear the music. When you call in, I understand if you're on a speaker phone, but pick up when you call in because we can't understand what you're saying when you're talking on a speaker phone because the sound goes all over the room you're in. Let's take a break. We'll be right back Sunday morning with Al Sharpton, 1-877-544-6290, 1-877-544-6290. We'll be right back.
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0: starting with the man in the mirror, asking him or her to change their ways. 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Make that person a better person. And then we will all move forward together. The man in the mirror, the woman in the mirror, is where we try to guide you to look at every Sunday morning. 1-877-544-6290. Don't forget, watch Politics Nation with Al Sharpton, 5 p.m. Eastern Time on MS Now. Today I'm going to have members of Congress on. We need to really deal with these House races, what this means with them passing this immigration money, what it means with the redistricting. Members of Congress will be on. Candidate for the Senate will be on. Other experts. I will not waste your time. 5 p.m. Eastern Time. Make sure you tune in. You in the New York, New Jersey, Connecticut area, meet me at the Saturday Action Rally at the historic Mother AME Zion Church. I'll be there this Saturday, 9 a.m. to 11, 137th Street and Lenox Avenue. Don't talk bad. Be part of something that's moving in the right direction. Be at the Saturday Action Rally. We're there in transition until we move into our new building. And thank you for all of you that have sent in contributions at Nash Action Network as we are purchasing this building. It is just about ready. We're just waiting on the certificate of occupation. But we own ourselves, our own building now in Harlem, and our national headquarters, as we have 138 chapters around the country that is also doing similar things. Also, you that are wanting to organize, or let us know you want to be organized for the National March, August 28th in Washington, D.C., joining Martin Luther King III and Andre Waters King and me, co-chairing this march and supported by unions and Randy Weingart and others coming. We need a national show of strength right there in D.C., where the Supreme Court is, where the White House is, where the House and the Senate is. D.C., thousands of us saying, no, we're not going to take back our voting rights. We're not going to let you do this. We're going to mobilize for these midterm elections. Be there August 28th. Why are you doing August 28th? It's a Friday, Reverend, because that's the anniversary of the I Have a Dream speech march there. And I wanted on a Friday because we need to be there the day they're at work, not on the weekends when they're gone off somewhere. They need to say thousands are here and they're concerned about it nationally. We've had good rallies in Mississippi and Selma and Montgomery. We need to bring all that energy, though, together nationally. August 28th, go to www.nationalactionnetwork.net. All right, let's go to Florida. We have Barbara in Florida. Barbara, you're on Sunday morning with Al Sharpton.
1: Yes, Reverend Sharpton, yeah. You are magnificent.
0: Oh,
1: thank you for all you do.
0: Thank you.
1: I want to tell people who can't march for whatever reason, make sure you send at least $3 to Act Blue to every Democrat that is running for governor, the Senate, and Congress. Mm. We must take back both houses in order to stop this madness. Our lives depend on it.
0: You're right. Thank you for your call. And I agree. And we can take back both houses. We've elected a black president of the United States and a black woman vice president. Y'all sitting around talking about how powerful Trump is. We beat Trump in 2020. What we got to beat now is our own apathy and our own surrender. Let's stand up and get this done. Let's go to J.R. in Houston, Texas. Magic 102.1.
2: Yes, good morning, Reverend Sharpton. just calling in reference to the Attorney General that had been nominated by Trump, his own personal lawyer.
3: Yep.
2: And I think they, is you familiar with the RICO Act?
3: Yep.
2: I think they are corporate RICO criminals. That's what they are.
0: You know, thank you for your call, Jay. JR, I think that one of the things that we need to really be clear about, for this man to nominate now his personal attorney, who lost the case, nobody's talking about that. Trump was found guilty. Todd Blanche was his lawyer. He was found guilty in Manhattan Criminal Court, prosecuted by Alvin Bragg in the Manhattan District Attorney Office, found guilty of 34 felonies. Never in the history of this country have you had a convicted felon sitting as president of the United States. And not only is he sitting there doing what he's doing to everyone else's rights, he's going to put the lawyer that lost the case over at the Attorney General's office. And you wondering why we marching and organizing. I'm wondering what's wrong with you. Let's go to Janice in New Jersey, WBLS 107.5. Janice?
4: Yeah, hi.
0: Hi.
4: You hear me?
0: Yes, we hear you.
4: Oh, hi. Hi, Mr. Sharpton. I've been trying to get in touch with you for a long time.
0: I ain't hard to get in touch with. I'm on the air every day, and we got offices all over the country. But go ahead. What is it that you wanted to raise with me?
4: It has to do with the destruction that big companies are doing to black people.
0: Mm-hmm.
4: I work for UPS part-time. I've been assaulted by 5 different white men, sexually and physically.
0: Hold on a minute. Let me let Robin pick you up so we get this information, get somebody in touch with you. Because if you get in the names and all that, you're going to put legal jeopardy to all the stations covering us, because then we have to have them come on and defend themselves. So let's get the information. But I'm not hard to reach. Anybody can reach us at National Action Network, 877-626-4651. 877-626-4651. And I or someone on our crisis area will reach back. I'm the most accessible person. Like I said, I'm on radio 7 days a week, on TV 2 or 3 times a week. I ain't hiding. So it's easy to get to me. Or come to the rallies. You right there in Jersey. We're there every Saturday. Let me go to Cowboy in Long Island, New York, WBLS 107.5.
5: Yes. Good morning. Good morning, Rev.
0: Good morning.
5: I'm the man in the mirror 1,000 times. But listen, I want to address to you about Trump coming to the game Monday. Tell the slaves to boycott the game Monday, because he put that ad out by the Tucker Park. Okay? Why would he come to the game if he don't like black people?
0: Let me tell you, thank you for your call. I had told a friend of mine who has floor tickets, I'm either going Monday or to whenever, and I ain't letting Trump stop us from supporting the team. You got to remember, Jalen and them have done a great job, and Trump coming is going to complicate traffic and all of that, but they're supporting the team, Spike Lee and others. So I don't know what day I'm going, but I'm going, and if Trump is there the same day, he'll just have to stand and watch us cheering them. I'm ignoring him. But you're right. Why would he want to grandstand at a game when he's disenfranchising the folks on the court's family from having an equal life? Absolutely correct. Dion in Raleigh, North Carolina, Foxy 104.3. You're on Sunday morning with Al Sharpton.
6: Good morning, Reverend Al. How are you doing?
0: I'm doing great.
6: I appreciate you for your platform, giving people a voice. But I like to also agree with you and the other caller earlier. Y'all said that
0: y'all got to get off these speaker phones. We can't understand you.
6: Can you hear me better?
0: Much better.
6: Yes, sir.
3: I agree with you and the other caller earlier when y'all said that we need to most definitely appreciate the platform where people can have a voice, and we need to condemn black-on-black violence. And I agree, we should condemn any violence. You know, it's sad about the incident that happened at the track meeting with Anthony and the other guy that passed away. My condolences. But my thing is, I like to be like you, a reverend. You know, the Bible talks about being a voice for the voiceless. And another big epidemic that we have in our community is the fact that there's a lot of abortion push across the nation to exterminate the black race or whatnot. You know, I don't know about you, but I've been to an abortion clinic and I seen a memorial of Margaret Sanger. Margaret Sanger, who wanted to get rid of the black race by using Martin Luther King Jr. And then find out that he got the first award by Margaret Sanger. And I know people say Trump is racist, but Trump once got the Ellis Island Medal along with Muhammad Ali and Rosa Parks. So, you know.
0: Well, so Dion, that the fact that he got the award with them doesn't mean that he stands for what they stand for. Donald Trump comes from New York. I've known him 40 years. And I will tell you unequivocally that Donald Trump has never stood up for black rights on any issue. Even when he was trying to be friendly with us, he'd come to boxing matches. He came to National Action Network. But he never stood up around racism in where he was from, Queens, New York, when we marched in Howard Beach. He never stood up. So he's not standing up for black rights. And I don't care what award he was at. And as I said, he came to our convention. The only black civil rights issue in New York he ever stood up for was he called for the execution, the killing of five innocent young black men and brown men in the Central Park Five. He bought ads in the newspaper saying, bring back the death penalty to kill them. And they were innocent. And they went to jail. And then they proved they were innocent. He to this day says, I will not apologize. So that's his civil rights record. And that's his human rights record. And I don't care. And the whole question of Planned Parenthood, let me tell you something. People can have the right to agree or disagree. And I may agree or disagree. But the thing that always perplexed me is people that want to save people's life before birth, but don't care about them being treated right after they're born. So you want to protect the fetus, but give the child bad education, bad housing, bad policing. Why don't they fight for the rights when you're born? Let's go to Wilson, North Carolina, Foxy 104.3 to Tim. 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
7: Yes, good morning, Reverend Al. You said a lot there, brother, on that last thing you just said, but I want to talk about, you also had spoken of that bomb that salad that they gave for that guy that killed George Floyd.
0: Right.
7: And I think that was terrible, but Trump will pardon him. I could be
0: no,
7: wrong.
0: No, he can't pardon him. No. That's why.
7: Yeah, but
0: Wait. You made a statement. I'm trying to correct it. The state convicted him, and he's under state jail. If they got a federal pardon, he does not get out of jail. That's why I had Keith Ellison, the attorney general, on from Minnesota last night. Now, Trump may pardon him, the federal charges. It means nothing. He does not get out of jail. He's in state jail.
7: If he tell the governor to go along with him, he can get out, Rev. That's what I meant. But I'm going
0: to
7: move on.
0: But he'd have to have a Republican governor. And Governor Walz is the governor right now, who was the running mate to Kamala Harris. That's the governor who we got to put Keith Wright on the Ellison on the case in the first place. So that's why we need to keep a governor out of Minnesota that would pardon him or would in some way change the verdict.
7: Right. Okay, but Reverend, the last thing that falls in a democracy is the justice system.
0: Right.
7: And I see that failing now. And once that falls, you're finished. I hope we are not finished, Rev. I really do. I hope we're not finished. And if we do ever get back in there, Rev, we cannot blow this like we blew it before. We got so many Democrats and the media who's in the pocket of AIPAC.
0: We've always had that, Tim. What I think we got to realize, I do a lot of studying of history, is we had blacks that met with Lincoln and said it's all right to not free us and send us back to Liberia. We've always had that. What we need more of is those of us that push through anyhow. And we need to stop these pity parties. Oh, it's so bad. Oh, we ain't together. We always didn't have the majority of us. The question is, are you part of those that will stand up and that will fight back and will make things happen? We've never had a time that all blacks were in a group. We never had a time where all groups agreed with each other. Dr. King and Malcolm didn't agree on something. But we all found a way to move ahead. And that's what we need to do now. And we need to stop these communal pity parties and get up and do something. Let's go to Manning in Freeport, Texas. Magic 102.1. Manning.
8: Good morning, Rev. Thank you for taking my call. I'm talking to you this morning because I'm concerned about the Supreme Court and how they overturned what was done for the 1960s, our right to vote, the movement that Dr. King had and every last one of the civil rights leaders from that time. We are watching our rights being taken from us. And here in Texas, where we have a attorney general that's running for Senate, that can't even hold the officers accountable for killing.
0: Mm-hmm.
8: I mean, outright killing. A young man was murdered on June the 1st by a Brazoria County deputy that took 8 seconds to get out of his car and murdered his child
0: right in
8: the garage.
0: Right.
8: You know, at the end of the day, we have an issue that we need to start fighting about. And I heard a young man talk about black-on-black crime. We look at the poverty issues and the issues of governance down here in these red states. You have a problem with people are murdering one another. Well, what about the system that's murdering us every day by jobs and security and energy? The problem is we have a country that's being run by a filthy thug, and we need to understand if we're going to stand for democracy, we're standing for democracy. If we're not, we're not. But at the end of the day, we can't sit down and just lay down and just take it.
0: That's right. And I think that you said it all. And I'm against black on black crime. Fight it. In fact, we have gone out and had all night stand-ins and all dealing with this. And as I said, I just preached a funeral a month ago of a baby, 4 months killed in a gang shooting. But the question is, that does not excuse us from fighting white racist crimes who don't get prosecuted, and nobody, and then to justify. Let me drive the nail through the wood. We all, I know I can speak for National Action Network, I can't say all, against black on black crime, but I've never seen anybody stand up and hold a silent moment at a Democratic Party meeting for somebody to kill black on black or black on white, like they just did with the Republicans standing up having a silent moment for this policeman convicted of killing George Floyd. So, yes, we are against all murder, but let's not act like the reaction is equal on the other side, because it's not. And we've got to have enough, the same courage we have to stand up to black thuggery and black on black crime, have the same courage to stand up and talk about the inconsistency that people face when it's the other way around. I fight all crime, including having a convicted criminal in the White House. It's kind of hard to tell children to follow the law when a felon is sitting up in the White House. I think we got one more call. I got time. Let me go to Derek in Houston, Texas, Magic 102.1. Derek.
9: Hey, quickly, Reverend Al. You know, black and Asian, American bestiality in Rick Child. Reverend Al, don't you know we've seen this before? Have we forgotten about Latasha Hollins, then South Central Los Angeles in 1991?
0: Yeah.
9: When I think that was her name. Listen to what she got afterwards after the trial. It went to trial, and Ms. Dew was given a slap on the hand, 5 years probation, 400 hours of community service, and a $500
0: fine. Yeah, well, I think that this whole case with Chow is something that I've told the Asian leaders. They need to be vocal and denounce this. This boy killed, I talked to the mother of the young man that was killed, and this is something that if, just like they tell us about black-on-black crime, they've got to deal with that. And I'm holding them accountable. And some of them have said they're going to stand with us. We'll be talking more about that. Let me thank all of you. Sorry for those that I left on the phone today. You can call next Sunday and let us remember to be active. And remember, the well-informed, conscientious, proactive person that you're looking for. Don't search for them on the radio. Don't surf for them on the television. Look in the mirror. Make that person more well-informed. Make that person more conscientious. Make that person more proactive. If you make that person a better person, better people lead to better families. Better families make better neighborhoods. Better neighborhoods make better communities. Better communities lead to a better nation. And I promise you, a better nation leads to a better world. Now, I confess every Sunday morning that I need you. I really personally need you to be at your best, because it challenges me to be and stay at my best, because I know I need to be at my best, because as James Brown sang, I live in America and there's a whole lot wrong around here. And I need to be at my best just to be a part of helping to make it right. Sunday morning with Al Sharpton. I'll be back next Sunday morning, same time, same station. Till then, God bless you and yours.
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13: Man.
14: Uncle Jay, can you tell me another Claret story, please?
13: Okay, you ready?
14: Yeah.
15: Here we go.
13: There once was a woman named Sue who was in an accident and didn't know what to do.
14: Did she call 855 Jay Sanders?
13: No, she didn't call me.
14: Who'd she call?
13: Let's just say she didn't call a trial attorney.
14: She didn't?
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14: What happened then?
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13: Now listen.
17: This ain't funny, so don't you dare laugh.
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Man, let me tell you something. 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

That's Reggie Boone with No More, right here on Atlanta's Classic R&B, Today Southern Soul Classics 102.9. It's Vasir with you, reminding you that tomorrow is another opportunity for you to pick up not just tickets, but VIP tickets to another live music event. 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She has tickets for First Friday's Live at the ATL Banquet Hall in Lithia Springs. Now, this kicks off 4th of July weekend, Friday, July 3rd, featuring former Blackstreet member Rodney Poe alongside Jeter Jones, Icebook, and our very own captain of the Sunday Cruise, Jeffrey Charles. And of course, it's hosted by the Midday Queen herself, Niecy Shaw. You got to be in the building, but you got to win those VIP tickets by listening to Niecy in the Midday every Monday through Friday from 10 until 3 right here on Classics 102.9.

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Just love to burn. Mom loves the both of them. 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Both kids are good and bound.

But you're still checking each other out. Hey, nobody wants to blow. Nobody wants to be left out. Uh-huh. You can't leave 'cause your heart is there. But you can't stay 'cause you've been somewhere else. You can't cry 'cause you look

Classics 1029, taking you back to 1986. That's a vinyl record right there. Melba Moore, Freddie Jackson, A Little Bit More. It's Vass here with you on your Soulful Sunday. And speaking of vinyl, can you believe it is making a comeback? When I say a comeback, we're talking one of the biggest comebacks in musical history. And why? Well, people are looking for that feel of nostalgia and they desire a deeper connection with music. And in an increasingly digital world, even young folks are reaching out or reaching back to vinyl. And you can read all about it on

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0: Southern Soul from TK Soul featuring FPJ with I Know I Got a Good Thing. Right here on Atlanta's Classic R&B Today, Southern Soul. Classics 1029, it's Vass here with you. And if Southern Soul is something you want to get a little more familiar with, I got just the thing. 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The captain himself will be in the building, Jeffrey Charles, and he's got you covered from those classic R&B and Southern Soul, timeless favorites to deep cuts. 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
1: 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Thank you, dear God, for my life, my family, my community, and my friends. I seek forgiveness of any sins I may have committed, and I pray that I will not repeat bad decisions. I pray today for others, including myself, for all of us in need of your mercy and grace. 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Hallelujah and amen.
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0: 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It's Vassir with you on your Soulful Sunday. And listen, yes, it is Sunday, which means Monday, the beginning of the work week. Yep. Right around the corner, so I've got the perfect way for you to exhale before you begin the new week, and that's with Classics at Night with Donna. Tonight, kicking off at 7 p.m., Donna's got the Black Music Month feature called Songs That Raised Us, and it focuses on how Black music has always been more than entertainment for us. 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
2: 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Frankie Beverly's voice and songwriting created a timeless connection that continues to resonate.

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0: 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Today, Southern Soul Classics 1029. It's Vassir with you on your Soulful Sunday. 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And I know many of us are looking for another way to make some cash. 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

0: 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Classics 102.9, it's Vass here with you on your Soulful Sunday. 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

0: Hey, Kingdom, it's Vass here on your Soulful Sunday. I certainly hope you're enjoying yourself and preparing your mindset, not just for the coming week, but understanding that for the next 3 weeks, we're going to have interesting weekday traffic and influx of people. So plan accordingly. The best thing you can wear is your patience, as we are on the world stage. The first games start tomorrow at noon. So this area is going to be very congested around the Mercedes-Benz Stadium. A lot of people are in town for a great reason. Be mindful and respectful of one another. Make plans accordingly. But one of those things that you should do is KCAR. Keep calm and Ricky from 6 to 10 a.m. It's the Ricky Smiley Morning Show that's going to keep you on your toes and give you that energy you need to make it through the morning commute into the office. So make sure you're tapped in every weekday right here from 6 until 10 a.m. for the Ricky Smiley Morning Show on Classics 1029.
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1: I'm Shane Cummins, a real client of 855, Jay Sanders. We were on 285. I was in the back seat of the car. My fiance was in the front seat of the car, and my stepmother was actually driving. A truck driver actually like fell asleep and swiped us. And the car spun around a few times. I injured my neck in several places. My wife had various injuries as well. My stepmother, she had injuries. I had Julian, they had other lawyers. So I believe my stepmother got like $10,000. My wife got like $17,000, and I got $330,000. And I wasn't even driving, I was in the back seat. So thank you, Jay Sanders. $330,000, I did. And listen, Julian has helped so many of my cousins and family members and friends over the years. So many people. Julian, go ahead, you write

0: Quit. I'm Jay Sanders, and choosing the right lawyer matters. So if you've been in an accident, call 855-JAY-SANDERS.
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Songs that tell the story. A first love. A family reunion. A summer you'll never forget. This is Black Music Month. The soundtrack of your life. Our songs. Our stories. 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

0: Okay, an icon in Southern Soul. That's Johnny Taylor with Cheaper to Keeper. Talk about a message in the music. Atlanta's classic R&B today, Southern Soul. 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And you know what? I'm going to go ahead and slide on over and make way for the captain of the Sunday Cruise. Jeffrey Charles is up next. But before I go, I do again want to remind you, make sure you're wearing your patience and be kind to one another. Look out for each other and yourself, okay? Until next Saturday from 3 until 7, it's your girl Vassir. That's TTFN. 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

Did you know that the official start of summer is exactly a week from today? But who cares about that? As far as I'm concerned, it's summer already. It's time to have a good time. The music is always a good time on Classics 102.9. But listen, I got Slave coming up, Evelyn Champagne King. Of course, at the 4 o'clock hour, the Jamma J Mix, Southern Soul Artist Pick of the Week after 5 o'clock. And you need to give me a call because I want to play yours at 404-741-1029. I am Jeffrey Charles, for those who don't know me. I never take for granted that you already know me. A.K.A. Yo JC Baby, and I can make you dance. Yes, I can. We're going to start the show right now. It's the Sunday Cruise. Let's go.

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1: Here I come, baby. I ain't gonna bite you. I just want you to hang out.

It must be the music. Secret weapon. And our weapon that is no secret is this great music that we play, man. 24/7, 365. And let me break this down to you. Atlanta is one of the premier host cities for the summer of soccer, for those who don't understand. While the

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Man, if that ain't a good feeling, feel good vibe, stepping song from Alexander O'Neal, I don't know what is. Classics 1029 over Classic R&B. And today's Southern Soul, Jeffrey Charles, on the way. We're going to break into the 4 o'clock hour with my man Jam and Jay. He's got your mix. He's getting prepared over here in the corner. But tomorrow is the 15th of June. Other than that being 6 days from the official day of summer, what is it? Well, it's a deadline, all right? Now, it is a deadline for the One Voyage 2026 Ricky Smiley Cruise departure from Miami, Florida on Monday, October 26th, returning on Sunday, November 1st. You got to go ahead and get that done by tomorrow, okay? 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All right? We are Classics 1029. I'm Jeffrey Charles, Sunday Cruiser with y'all.

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0: It's DJ Jam and Jay, y'all. Classics 102.9, home of classic R&B. And today's Southern Soul, of course, you can get Jam and Jay on all of his social media, and you can get all of his mixes on YouTube. I mean, not just Southern Soul, but this dude, he does everything. You might want to hire him for your event. You never know. I've got some shouts out going out to all of the West Side, West Midtown, Bankhead, West End area, Oakland City, Underwood Hills. Never heard of Underwood Hills. Broadcasting live from these Atlanta BMW studios, I'm Jeffrey Charles. It is the Sunday Cruise. Also, all my East Side folks checking us out this afternoon. We're talking Clarkston. I used to live in that area. Great area. Stone Mountain, Lithonia. Shouts out to everybody over in Inman Park, Decatur, Old Fourth Ward. 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It is Black Music Month, and she's going to exercise on that with a lot of great music, changing the vibe just a bit at 7 o'clock tonight. Okay, make sure and check her out. 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That's Jammin' Jay, man. I tell you, doing his thing for sure.
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0: 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It's Jay Sanders.
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1: Fellas, I wonder what you mind if I talk to you a minute. 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

0: That's Demeter Joe. Janet Demeter Joe Jackson. Hey, y'all, letting you know that Classics at Night's own Donna is in the building. Oh, yeah, she's here early. She's getting prepared for tonight. Classics at Night, 7 o'clock. But don't forget, the vibe continues after Donna leaves at 9 p.m. Sunday through Thursday, 9 to 2 a.m. Tune in to Love and R&B with the one and only KG Smooth. 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And, of course, that's Sunday through Thursday from 9 p.m. until 2 a.m. right here on Classics 102.9. I'm Jeffrey Charles. It's the Sunday Cruise.
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That one, the 1995 Sad Piece song. On the R&B tip, Classics 1029, home of classic R&B. And today's Southern Soul, Jeffrey Charles, a.k.a. Yo JC Baby. Carl Thomas was actually the only solo male act to be signed to Diddy's Bad Boy back in the day. Hey, we got some music coming up. Great stuff. We're going to get you your Southern Soul Pick of the Week. That's coming up in just a few. And also music from Hot Chocolate. All right. Not sexual chocolate, but hot chocolate. And give me a call at 404-741-1029. And maybe, just maybe, I'll get yours on too. Let's get it to this Black Street. It's called You Blow My Mind. Classics 1029.

0: When I say this young man owned 2025, it'll come down to Southern Soul, and he's young too. Out of East Macon, Georgia, one and only Mike Clark Jr. is the Southern Soul Pick of the Week. That's called Cups in the Air. Classics 102.9, home of classic R&B, and today's Southern Soul, Jeffrey Charles. It is a Sunday, Sunday Cruise. How you doing? I love y'all. I'm having a good time, too. Shouts out to Wes Carmack. Shouts to Cookie, and shouts to Cheryl Greenfield. And speaking of R&B and Southern Soul, man, we got a big event coming up. If you're looking for something to do going into the 4th of July weekend, look no further. 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Kicking off that 4th of July weekend. And it's a good thing because 4th of July falls on a Saturday. So you want to come out on this Friday and have a great time with us. Performing live, Jeter Jones. You know Jeter Jones. Then we have Rodney Poe, formerly Blackstreet, Icebuck, J-Red the Nephew, and yours truly, Jeffrey Charles, with my Ultimate Sound Band. So we got live music as well. We're going to be rock that R&B and Southern Soul, and hosted by our very own Niecy Shaw. Now, Niecy's going to have tickets. Niecy in the Midday. 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But again, you can win a pair of VIP tickets to the show now. Well, not right now, but with Niecy. Okay? 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
1: I'm Shane Cummins, a real client of 855, Jay Sanders. We were on 285. I was in the back seat of the car. My fiance was in the front seat of the car, and my stepmother was actually driving. A truck driver actually like fell asleep and swiped us. And the car spun around a few times. I injured my neck in several places. My wife had various injuries as well. My stepmother, she had injuries. I had Julian, they had other lawyers. So I believe my stepmother got like $10,000. My wife got like $17,000, and I got $330,000. And I wasn't even driving, I was in the back seat. So thank you, Jay Sanders. $330,000, I did. And listen, Julian has helped so many of my cousins and family.

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2: 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Yes, it's your friendly phone fanatic again. 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So listen while I recite naughty nothings that'll wet your eardrums.

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0: James Brown heard Bootsy play the bass when he was 15 years old, and 4 years later, he became a part of the James Brown Band at 19 years old. Bootsy Collins, as he would say, oh, the name is Bootsy Butter. Shouts out to the folks on the north side. I got some folks in Sandy Springs checking me out this afternoon. Alpharetta, Roswell, North Fulton, and Marietta. Classics 102.9, Humble Classic R&B. And today's Southern Soul. Shouting out to all of the Uber and Lyft drivers out there. Shouts out to Wifey, Nett, and Connie Bunn. All right. But listen, we got Classics at Night with Donna. She follows me at 7 o'clock each Sunday. She starts a week of smooth vibes on Sunday night because she's on from 7 until 9. That's going to be Sunday through Thursday. Of course, now tonight, because it is Black Music Month, she's going to feature what she's calling Songs That Raised Us. That's a lot of songs. Focused on how Black music has always been more than entertainment. It has carried memory, testimony, romance, resistance, family, survival, and joy. And as we used to call it back in the day, good clean the house music. She's coming in at 7 o'clock, Classics at Night with Donna. I'm Jeffrey Charles. It's Sunday Cruise, y'all.
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You know, Michael Jackson has been gone for 17 years, and he is dominating the charts globally right now as I speak. Of course, we know that because of Michael, which has raked in 932 million, approaching a billion. And now you don't have to go to the movie theaters to see it. You can just pull it up on Prime Video. It is available on Prime right now. I'm Jeffrey Charles, a.k.a. Yo JC Baby. This is the Sunday Cruise. We shaking it up, y'all. Come function. I'm making the Gap Band. Classics 102.9.

0: baby. Hold on. This ain't it ain't over. It's not over. Party's not over.
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0: I got a trivia question for you. What does Jeffrey Osborne, Smokey Robinson, Al Green, Stevie Wonder, Ron Isley, Lenny Williams, and this guy, L.J. Reynolds, all have in common? Well, they're all over 75 years old. They're all still living and breathing and getting airplay on Classics 102.9. I tell you, that's why this radio station is so very, very important, because we did lose Peebo a little over a week ago. We still have those guys, right? 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Because I check it out coming in, but they're moving to Gwinnett, and that kicks off on Thursday, June 18th at the Gwinnett Place Mall. 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Stand by on the other side. Going to drop down some Arrested Development. Yes, I am. Arrested Development. Remember them?
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6: Uncle Jay, can you tell me another Claret story, please?
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0: And that means everybody, not just somebody. Classics 102.9, home of Classic R&B, and today's Southern Soul, Jeffrey Charles. Sending out birthday wishes to all the Geminis out there celebrating a birthday today or any time this month, including but not limited to actor, comedian Faison Love, who turns 58 today. Jazz composer, bass man Marcus Miller is 67 today. He played on a lot of Michael's music, including the Off the Wall album. And then a big special happy birthday. Legendary actress Marla Gibbs is 95 years young today. Of course, she's known for Jeffersons, The Jeffersons, and 227. Now, Classics at Night with Donna is an amazing show. She's got one planned for you. Correlate with Black Music Month. Coming up in just a few, she's getting ready. And, of course, at 9 o'clock following Donna is KG Smooth with Love and R&B at 9 p.m. May you have enough happiness to keep you sweet, enough success to keep you eager, enough wealth to meet your needs, and above all, enough determination to make each day better than yesterday. Enjoy the rest of your weekend. Okay, no more basketballs. It's all done.
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Evening, it's Donna, and welcome to Classics at Night. Tonight, we're doing a Sunday vibe, nothing too heavy, just smooth songs, good memories, and a little room to exhale before Monday starts acting brand new, okay? And let me say congratulations to the New York Knicks. They won the NBA Finals last night, their first championship since 1973. And listen, I was rooting for them. Yes, I was. I lived in New York, I lived in Jersey, so I got that side. But I was at a Hampton University fundraising ball last night. Shout out to my Hampton family. So I didn't get to see the whole game, but I was so happy to hear they pulled it off. Also, Atlanta, you know we're getting ready for the World Cup energy. Not getting ready, it's here, okay? We've got people in town, and tomorrow we host Spain and Cabo Verde. So the city is moving, the summer is heating up,

0: That's what it is tonight. It's just you and I on Classics at Night. You know, that song right there has wedding reception written all over it. I danced to that song at weddings many times. You all know I'm a dancer. And listen, after Michael sang it on Good Times, everybody wanted that song somewhere near the wedding, the reception, the anniversary, something. It has that forever kind of feeling. It's so beautiful and full of promise. Tonight, we're in a Sunday vibe, just letting the music love on us a little bit. And speaking of getting away and enjoying life, Atlanta, it's time to book your cabin, okay, for the One Voyage Cruise. 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And the offer ends tomorrow. So make sure you do that now. More Sunday Soul is coming up next right here on Classics at Night.
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Anita Baker, sweet love. You know, that's grown love with perfect posture. Anita doesn't have to chase the song. She just sits in it and lets it breathe. We were listening to that grown stuff when we were in high school, and we were loving it, okay? Tonight's Sunday Vibe is all about songs that feel warm and smooth and familiar. And we're going from that sweet Anita love into Keith Sweat, asking a question a lot of people want answered. How deep is your love? I'm Donna, and this is Classic.

0: 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Classic R&B?
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0: 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It's Classics at Night with Donna.

0: That's another wedding classic right there. You know, Kenny gave us one of those songs that sounds like vows and candles and somebody's auntie crying before the bride even gets down the aisle. Tonight, we're just letting the love songs do what they do. And don't forget, tomorrow is the big World Cup match here in Atlanta, Spain and Cabo Verde. So if you see extra visitors in the city, and you will, please welcome them with some Atlanta hospitality. And if you are listening and you're from out of town, you picked the right station. If you're in an Uber and they got us on, they know what they're doing. Tell them thank you because you are on the right station. And I'm going to say thank you to your Uber or Lyft driver right now for playing us. And if you're trying to get away yourself, you know, somewhere else, the One Voyage Cruise offers a code up to $500 for an onboard credit per cabin. 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More Sunday vibes are coming up. I'm Donna, and this is Classics at Night.
1: 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Don't move. 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
2: Hey, what up? 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